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1: That was Bottle Up by the Backstreet Boys. 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

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Chris Davis, thank you for the time together. 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
1: Well, do fans believe Taylor could already be married? I'll tell you what they're saying next. Stay right here. 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
1: Oh my goodness. Rihanna shared a very rare video of her daughter, Rocky. Absolutely adorable. She is the cutest little thing ever. I love it. I love Riri Mom. It's the best. This is Only Girl.

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Playing the Cape's best music from the bridges to P-Town. 106 WCOD. All right, did you know you could win $2,500? I'll give you details next. Just stick around. Stay here. It's Katie.

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1: Well, in a few years, expect to see a lot of Roomies and Zoes and Jinyus at the park. Yeah, or in preschool classes, because apparently those names are on the rise, and it's all thanks to K-pop and Demon Hunters. This is Huntrix with Golden.

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I am already fantasizing about what Zara Larsson is going to wear at our 2026 iHeartRadio Music Festival presented by Capital One. 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

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So the other day I was listening to this song and reading the lyrics at the same time. Please tell me why I was crying. Oh my gosh, it's so beautiful.

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Well, regarding this song, Brandon Urie of Panic at the Disco said, no matter how hard your dreams are,

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0: All right. One of the young actors who quite possibly be the next James Bond has addressed the rumors that he's on the list for possible actors to play James Bond. I'll tell you what he said next. This is Somber.

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Playing the Cape's best music from the bridges to P-Town, 106 WCOD. All right, I feel like we're moving into that time of year where some really good movies are getting ready to come out, right? Like The Odyssey. Yeah, and get this, the popcorn bucket that they released for the movie has sold out a month before the movie's release. Wow.

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All right, let's get after it with some good music this morning. Olivia Dean, So Easy to Fall in Love, is on for you right now.

This is the Cape's best music, 106 WCOD. What's up? It is Hayes. Hope you're enjoying the weekend. On the way this hour, you got Britney Spears, Benson Boone, Taylor Swift is coming up in less than

0: 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If you don't follow Charlie Puth on Instagram, you really should. He's really good on IG.
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106 WCOD. What's up? It's Hayes. What's up, East Ham and Sandwich? We don't take it for granted that you're listening to us. We appreciate you. Cape's best music is right here. 106 WCOD.

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All right, what's going on? It's Hayes. Hope you're having a great weekend so far. It's just started. Man, it's early. Let's get it going. What are you doing? What are you up to? 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

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I'm Jenny James. 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
1: 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How's your Saturday? How about if we played Huntrix, Billie Eilish, The Weeknd? Here's Sam Smith.

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I'm Jenny James. 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
1: Saturday afternoon, and Toby Knapp, are you going to see a movie tonight? This Disclosure Day looks amazing from Steven Spielberg. 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
1: Some songs are like love letters. 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This is my breakup song for you. And I'm putting a state flag on it. Ella Langley, if she had to choose between her ex and Texas, sounds like Texas won. 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